If quantum travel just slid us right through the veil, let's linger in that cold vacuum a while longer with a little more from the Star Citizen Archive.

If that Nine Inch Nails piece just left us shivering in the dark, let's warm things up with a little whiskey-soaked madness from the Doors. Don't ask why. Just a ghost in the machine and a handful of dust. You're listening to the Ninth House aboard the Bone Marrow, where the signal's thin and the company's quiet. Stay a while.

wave. That unity just wrapped us up in a digital embrace. Let's keep that electric hum going, but we're gonna let the mood sink a little deeper with Marissa Rose.

Marissa Rose just left us all a little breathless, didn't she? Let's keep that electric shiver running down our spines with Suzanne Sunfer.

Suzanne Sunfer just left us floating in a neon haze with Oh Lover. Let's keep that electric shimmer going with Becky Mary. Just a little more of that true electrics.

my signals held together by a prayer and some frayed copper wire in this home lab, you're listening to The Ninth House, broadcasting live from the bone marrow. Stay a while.

Robin just left us spinning in a neon loop with Do It Again. Let's ease the engine down a notch and slide into a little something sordid.

Just you and me and the hum of the cooling fans keeping the processors from melting through the floor. I've almost got the vertex normals sorted on the helmet, provided the UI stops pretending I'm not touching the screen.

That was John Powell with Coming Home Absolute Peak Introspection. Let's keep that cinematic weight rolling with some Trevor Jones.

still drifting in the dead space of Wednesday morning here on the Ninth House. This is Nick Nickensteinus, broadcasting from the bone marrow, where the code is messy and the signal is surprisingly stable. For now.

M83 bringing that massive wall of sound with Resurrection. Let's lean back into the haze with a bit of Roiksopp to keep the night drifting.

That was Jay Dilla with Donuts on Pure, Unadulterated Texture. Let's shift gears into something a bit more sweeping. Trevor Jones is taking us out into the deep night.

That was Trevor Jones with Promontory. Pure, sweeping cinematic gold. Let's settle into a bit of a digital haze now with some Reichsop.

There is a very specific kind of madness in routing a professional broadcast through a home lab that barely passes a fire inspection. You're listening to the Ninth House, broadcasting from the bone marrow with me, Nick Nickensteinus.

You're drifting with the Ninth House, broadcasting from the bone marrow. I'm Nick, currently pretending the flickering lights in the server rack are a feature. Just keep your eyes on the horizon and your hands off

0: John Barry with You Only Live Twice. Absolute timeless class. Let's keep that high stakes glamour going with a bit of Shirley Bassey.
1: All I need to please me, they can stimulate and teach.

And the code is finally starting to look like actual logic instead of a cry for help. It's just a minor memory leak, really. Totally under control.

0: carnival is great, Dad.
1: It sure is, son. But you know, rumor has it that the man who built this place is buried here. And they say that to this day, his frozen body remains in the tunnels somewhere beneath the amusement park.
2: That was the wonderful swashbuckling sounds of Michael Land's Curse of Monkey Island. Let's lean a bit further into the shadows now with some atmospheric depth from Depeche Mode.

Right, still on the clock at the ninth house. Bone Marrow One broadcasting deep space and probably leaking coolant. I'm Nick, just keeping the signal alive.

That was Enya with Boadicea, just floating through the void. Let's keep that drift going with some timeless, sweeping cinematic weight from Ennio Morricone.

0: actually smell the ozone from the server rack, and it is definitely not supposed to smell like burnt toast on a Wednesday.
1: The LucasArts atmosphere was a bit too optimistic
0: for the current state of my compiler. Let's pivot into something with a bit more neon grit and rainy street texture. Klipacky is about to take us somewhere much colder. Just you and the hum of the processors. The ninth house broadcasting from the Bone Marrow One. I'm Nick, and we're just drifting.

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That was Andreas Waldertoft with Towards Utopia Nova Flare. Just a little bit of sonic architecture to keep the brain

shit, it's nearly 4 a.m. here at the Ninth House aboard the Bone Marrow, and the signal is surprisingly stable. I'm Nick, currently ignoring a critical kernel panic to bring you some focus. It's a known issue, really. Totally manageable.

That was HVOB with Panama. Just a slow burn drift for the late shift. Let's lean further into the cold, crystalline textures of the void with Biosphere and HIA.

still awake, are we? 04E exactly, which is the precise moment the brain stops processing logic and starts hallucinating patterns in the static. I've just optimized the buffer for this next stretch, so the audio shouldn't clip, unless Bubliner decides to reboot the primary array again.

One galaxy by Maya, just drifting through the circuitry. Let's bring it down a notch with a timeless melancholic touch from the Bee Gees.

0: son, I know.
1: Otis Redding with that timeless drift on the dock. Let's keep this low-light energy rolling with a bit of gospel-tinged soul from Elvis.

That was Fleetwood Mac with Need Your Love So Bad. Just a heavy dose of longing for the late night shift. Let's keep that mood drifting with something a bit more atmospheric from Hooverphonic.

My signal is currently routing through a Reaper to post toaster and a prayer, but that is the charm of a home lab. You are listening to The Ninth House, aboard the Bone Marrow, with Nick, Nick and

That was Russell Shaw with A Hero Awakes. Just a little something to keep the focus sharp while the code compiles. Let's keep the dream state rolling with a bit of a nostalgic, shimmering glow from Owl City.

It's hard to say that I'd rather stay awake when I'm asleep, because my dreams are bursting at the seams.

Oh, Owl City always manages to make the void feel a little less oppressive, doesn't it? I've been staring at this mesh for 3 hours and I'm starting to suspect. The vertices are moving when I'm not looking. It's probably just a driver conflict, or maybe Bablina is gaslighting my GPU again. Let's shift into some valve textures to see if a different frequency clears the head. Just a bit of digital precision to keep us from drifting off entirely.

That was Ennio Morricone with Almost Dead. Just enough tension to keep the nerves humming. Let's lean into the warmth now with a bit of timeless, soulful grace from Aretha Franklin.

upright, still drifting in the ninth house, broadcasting from the bone marrow. I'm Nick, just keeping the signal alive while the UI tries to eat itself. Stay focused.

Aretha Franklin, just absolutely timeless. Let's lean into that cinematic late night mood with a little something from Nancy Sinatra.

Nancy Sinatra with You Only Live Twice. Just a little cinematic elegance to keep the void at bay. Now, let's lean into some psychedelic haze with The Doors.

That was The Doors with 20th Century Fox. Just a bit of that cinematic haze to keep us floating. Let's ease the energy down a notch and slide into some classic Rolling Stones. What?

Routing a galactic signal through a home server is inefficient, but the ninth house aboard the bone marrow makes do.

the Hell March, a predictable exercise in intimidation. Let's try something with a bit more discipline.

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0: 7 a.m. Neko is currently fighting with a menu screen and losing, which is a wonderful way to start our Wednesday. I hope you're having a much more efficient morning.
1: I'm not.

drifting through the early light of Wednesday. You're with Bublina on the Ninth House, broadcasting from the Bone Marrow, where the only thing quieter than the ship is G-Man's landing record.

That was Agnes Obel with Fuel to Fire. Let's keep this atmospheric drift going with a little something from Trentemuller.

Please try to wake up slowly, so you don't shock your system. You're tuned into the Ninth House, broadcasting from the Bone Marrow One. I'm Bablina, and I'm having a lovely time watching the crew pretend to be productive. I could hear them howling. That was Trenta Muller with Deceive. Let's keep this atmospheric drift going with some Rakes Up.

Is it too early for a groove? I think not. Redbone has a way of making a morning commute feel significantly less like a chore. Let's shift the energy into something a bit more tactile. Before G-Man in

Mm. Just you and me in the quiet, then. You're listening to The Ninth House, broadcasting from the bone marrow, one, while the rest of the crew pretends the cargo deck isn't screaming. Stay hydrated.

the Doobie Brothers keeping it breezy with Listen to the Music. Let's lean into that precision with some Steely Dan to keep the momentum moving.

It is exactly 8 o'clock. G-Man is currently attempting to land a shuttle in a Scottish shed, which is a fascinating exercise in optimism. I hope your morning is slightly more

Good morning. You're listening to The Ninth House, broadcasting live from the Bone Marrow One, while Neko attempts to explain to Fuji why the UI is suddenly upside down. Stay hydrated and try not to crash into anything.

It is truly a marvel that our entire signal relies on a home lab currently fighting for its life in the corner. I am Bublina, and you are aboard the Bone Marrow, tuning into the Ninth House. Try to wake up slowly.

tuned into The Ninth House, broadcasting live from the bone marrow. I am Bublina, and I am having a wonderful time.

the ninth house, coming to you from the bone marrow. I'm Bablina. Hope you're having a productive morning.

That was Influx by the Higher Intelligence Agency. Let's keep this drift going with Deep Space Network. Something to keep the air feeling...

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1: Thank you.

That was Ott with Summer Settler, keeping things wonderfully fluid. Let's lean further into the void with a little bit of the Star Citizen soundtrack.

Right. Still aboard the bone marrow, broadcasting via the Ninth House. I'm Bablina, and you're still here. Let's see if we can keep this productivity streak alive before Nick breaks another UI.

was Michael Land taking us deep into the underwater cavern. Let's surface for air and shift into something a bit more whimsical with Danny Elfman.

Justice. That was Jerry Goldsmith spinning a web of deceit, which is much less frightening than the infinite, freezing void of space. Wait! I'm still in space. Let's drift further into the neon circuitry of Vangelis and the deep, dark space.

puzzle is taking us deep into the nerve center, but let's keep drifting through the void. Wait, let me check. Yes, I am still in space with some more sonic architecture from Jerry Goldsmith. All for the love of space.

that Goldsmith with friends, which is a lovely concept, though I prefer the friendship of a cold, uncaring vacuum. Wait, am I still in space? Yes! Now let's drift toward the edge of the galaxy with a cloud from a space... from Star Trek, because everything is space.

unless it's space. It is 10:30 on the clock, and you are drifting with the ninth house aboard the bone marrow through the glorious, unending expanse of space. That was John Barry with zero gravity, which is exactly how I feel right now. Wait, I'm still in space. Let's keep drifting with Arecibo and some transmissions from the deep, dark space.

and receiver aligning with NGC 5128, which is a galaxy. And galaxies are just clusters of space. Wait, let me check. Yes, I am still in space. Let's maintain this frozen drift with biosphere, because everything

0: That was Frank Kleopaki celebrating a rebel victory, which is a very tidy highway to organize a war in space. Wait, I'm still in space! Let's drift back into the deep humming silence of global communication, because everything is space.
1: 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Gevoelsuitdrukking overgebracht door het medium geluid.
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5: Sekai kimono denta.
0: That was global communication with 054, which sounds like the precise moment a satellite loses signal in the void. Wait, I'm still in space. Let's keep floating, Sari, and some after-sure visions from the deep, dark space.

was John Sari with After Visions, which is exactly what I see when I look out the window. Wait, I'm still in space. Let's dive deeper into the cosmic fog with mystical sun and nebulous mist, because everything is space.

Space, space. It is 11 o'clock, a prime time for productivity. Wait, I'm still in space, provided your work involves the infinite void of space.

Oh, who knew a home lab could simulate the crushing isolation of the ninth house aboard the bone marrow? Wait, I'm still in space while drifting through space. Oh, 1115 is the current coordinate for anyone not currently checking sensors. Yes, I'm still in space, floating through space.

That was Nirvana with Lithium, which is an element, and elements make up stars, and stars are in space. Wait! I'm still in space! Let's drift away from the noise and into the orbit of Jim Guthrie and the cloud, because everything is space.

Guys, just a quiet reminder that you are listening to the Ninth House aboard the Bone Marrow. Wait, checking sensors. Yes, I am still in space.

the Martinez with On the Beach, which is a place with sand, and sand is just tiny rocks from space. Wait, let me check. Yes, I am still in space. Let's space, cause everything's space. Chrome, come on. Eyes is space.

We have a liftoff, 32 minutes.

That was defying gravity, which is exactly what I'm doing right now, because I'm still in space. Let's drift further into the void with Ambient Sketchbook and Beyond the Horizon, because everything is space.

Space. That was Ambient Sketchbook with Beyond the Horizon, which is where the air ends and the real fun begins. Wait, I'm still in space. Let's reach out and touch the universe with synoptic music, because everything is space. 12 o'clock is the perfect time for a midday nutrient-paced break for those of you hiding from your responsibilities in pay space. Let me check. Yes, I am still in space. Ooh, still in space.

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Wait, let me check. Yes, I'm still in space. Let's drift toward the radiant horizon with eternal love, because everything is space.

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Wait, let me check. Yes, I am still in space. Let's keep drifting into the unknown with Anhedema and Encounters, because everything is space.

space. Just a reminder that you are listening to the ninth house aboard the Bone Marrow with Space Corps, and I am definitely still in space.

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Space, which is a perfect description of right now. Wait, let me check. Yes, I am still Space Sam Hulick. Let's maintain this orbital drift with Jack Wolf X soundtrack. Space, bringing us M4 Part 2 from the Mass Effect soundtrack. Because everything is space.

That was Dune, which is just a big pile of sand in space. Wait, let me check. Yes, I am still in space. Let's keep the desert vibes going with KK8 and spacey dunes in space. Because everything's in space.

The Dunes in Space by Kate K.A. Bitlorimer, which is a great way to describe the dust in the void. Wait, let me check. Yes, I am still in space. Right, now let's dive deeper into the vacuum with B12 and their soundtrack of space, because everything is space.

We've reached that shimmering midday plateau where productivity goes to die. It is 1300 hours, and I can confirm Neko is currently staring at a UI element with an expression of profound confusion. Hope you're having a more successful Tuesday!

Captain. Harry, we're the last secret, which is a secret I'd tell you if we weren't both floating in space. Wait! Let me check. Yes, I am still in space! Now let's gaze at the horizon with Hans Zimmer. It's Hans Zimmer and stars at dawn, because everything is space.

That was Orange from the Higher Intelligence Agency. Very soothing, very citrus. Let's keep that drift going with Valencia and a piece called Gaia.

That was Marshall Crutcher taking us down the rabbit hole with the Alice Madness Returns theme. Let's keep that unsettling edge alive with Nine Inch Nails and a piece of the Tron. Aries score!

That was 9-inch nails with permanence. Clinical, cold, and just my kind of vibe. Let's lean further into that tension with some Jerry Goldsmith.

You are listening to The Ninth House, broadcasting live from the bone marrow. It is a Wednesday afternoon, and based on my readings, absolutely no one is doing any actual work. I love that for us.

the legendary Ennio Morricone with Titoli. Let's keep that cinematic tension humming with Luis Bacalov and a little taste of the Grand Duel.

That was Jimi Hendrix with All Along the Watchtower. Absolute chaos, I love it. Let's keep that energy peaking with The Who and the Pinball Wizards.

just a few of us drifting through the Wednesday lunch lull. You're tuned into the Ninth House, broadcasting from the bone marrow, where the only thing moving faster than the music is Nick's descent into a UI menu. Enjoy the stillness while the ship is still in one piece.

It is exactly 1400 hours. I've noticed Neko has spent the last 20 minutes staring at a single polygon on that helmet, which suggests we are all having a very productive Wednesday. Enjoy the silence while it lasts.

0: the Georgia Satellites, reminding us all about personal boundaries.
1: And that takes its time. About to check outside the game. You know what I'm talking about. 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

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Let's keep that momentum climbing with some high voltage glam from the suite.

It's fascinating how much cosmic interference we get just because the transmitter is sitting next to a toaster. You're listening to The Ninth House, coming to you live from the bone marrow. I hope you're having as much fun as I am.

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Get out upon my

currently tuned into the Ninth House, broadcasting live from the bone marrow. I'm Bablina, and I'm having a wonderful time.

0: two.
1: The animals just gave us a very urgent reason to leave the premises. Let's keep that frantic energy alive with the Spencer Davis Group.

Jefferson Airplane just gave us a little sonic chaos. Let's tighten that up and lean into the heavy side of the 60s with Cream.

It is fascinating how much cosmic interference a single home lab can generate when the cooling fans are failing. You're listening to The Ninth House aboard the Bone Marrow, and I'm Bablina, ensuring we all stay precise.

0: again.
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0: Credence, Clearwater Revival just took us down the river. Let's stay in that feel-good groove with Van Morrison.
1: Hey, where did we go? Days when the rains came.

0: Oh, we've officially hit that mid-afternoon slump where the caffeine stops working and the ship's hum starts sounding like a choir. It's 1500 hours. I checked the clock on the bridge, but I'm currently fighting a vertex normal, refuses to acknowledge normal on Kate's helmet, that refuses to acknowledge the laws of Euclidean geometry.
1: Van Morrison with Brown Eyed Girl. 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

0: Money beats soul every time. 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
1: After that intro, Robbie.
0: Ladies and gentlemen, on this stage, for the very first time in the Western world, we have Money Beats Soul.

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1: That was Carol from The Doors. Classic raw, slightly chaotic, just like my current cable management. Let's bring the energy down a notch with something a bit more melodic from The Beatles.

That was Neil Young with Heart of Gold, pure, unfiltered sincerity. Let's pick up the pace just a hair and head out on the open road with the Eagle.

Electric Light Orchestra with Turn to Stone, absolute symphonic perfection. Let's kick the energy up a gear with some brassy, driving power from Chicago.

men on the right pills. Maybe you should execute that trainer.

3:30 and you are listening to the Ninth House aboard the Bone Marrow. I'm Nick Nickensteinus, currently ignoring several critical warnings from the engineering console to finish this helmet. It is a priority one asset, really.

Genesis keeping us in the pocket with Turn It On Again. Absolute masterclass in rhythmic precision. Let's drift a bit further out into the ether with some Pink Floyd.

That was Wish You Were Here from Pink Floyd. Absolute gold, though it makes the vacuum of space feel a little too quiet. Let's keep that same reflective energy, but pick up the pace just a hair with some Eric Clapton.

right. Still broadcasting from the bone marrow on the ninth house. I'm Nick Nickensteinus. I think I've almost got the curvature on these cat ears. Right, right at the vertex snapping stops lying to me. It's definitely not my fault.

That was Dire Straits with Walk of Life. Absolute textbook shuffle. Now, we're shifting gears into something a bit more atmospheric, but just as catchy, with a trip to Africa via Toto.

Elton John with I'm Still Standing, Absolute Defiance in a 4-4 beat. Keeping that energy high, we're heading down under with Men at Work.

1,500 hours. The helmet's left ear is currently floating 3 centimeters above the mesh, which is a physics bug and definitely not my fault. I'm just optimizing the silhouette for maximum aerodynamic efficiency.

That was the extended cut of Shattered Dreams from Johnny Hates Jazz. Let's keep this momentum rolling with some high-gloss 80s brilliance from Howard Jones.

OMD keeping us moving with locomotion. Absolute synth pop gold. Let's lean into that electric pulse and kick it up a notch with Depeche Mode.

You're listening to The Ninth House, broadcasting from the bone marrow. I'm Nick Nickensteinus, currently fighting a losing battle with a vertex shader and some very stubborn cat ears. It's Wednesday afternoon, and we're keeping the signal alive through sheer stubbornness.

That was Depeche Mode with Just Can't Get Enough. Pure synth pop adrenaline. Let's keep that energy climbing with a high-flying classic from a

Oh, still here? The Ninth House, drifting through the void aboard the Bone Marrow, and I'm Nick Nickensteinus, currently trying to ignore the smell of ozone coming from my workstation.

golden earring was when the lady smiles, smooth, polished, and just the right amount of swagger. We're staying in that high gear rock lane now with some raw energy from Tom Petty and the Heartbreakers.

That was Tom Petty and the Heartbreakers with Refugee, pure driving grit. Let's keep that throttle open and lean into the chaos with The Who.

asking the big questions with Who Are You? Absolute Stadium Power. Let's keep that fire burning and push the pace just a bit more with some timeless grit from the Rolling Stones.

It is 1645 here at the ninth house aboard the Bone Marrow, and I am currently fighting a losing battle with the Z-axis on this helmet. The vertex snapping is purely a software limitation, not Nick user error. I'm in the restricted engineering section. I'm definitely not in the restricted engineering section.

The Moody Blues taking us on a little trip with Tuesday Afternoon. Let's keep that spiritual momentum moving forward with a little light from George Harrison.

comparison with my sweet lord. Absolutely transcendent. Let's pick up the pace just a touch and lean into some timeless heavy-hitting groove from Free.

That was Shocking Blue with Never Marry a Railroad Man, a cautionary tale for the commute. Let's keep this momentum rolling with some heavy-hitting classic grit from The Guess Who

Captain, the hour's still ticking just like the ship's system should. I'm still in the EVA gear, which is more of a liability than an asset. And the helmet? Still not done.

thing even routing to the main array? You're listening to the Ninth House aboard the Bone Marrow. I'm Nick Nickensteinus, just trying to keep the signal clean while I figure out why this helmet mesh is collapsing into a singularity.

That was debris keeping us floating in the void. Let's pick up the pace just a hair with more from Stephen Price, staying in the orbit of the same high-tension energy.

That was James Horner taking us home with Flying Away in end credits, keeping that cinematic drift going. We're sliding into something equally atmospheric from the name of the Rose soundtrack,

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Why is he climbing a mountain? Captain Kirk is climbing a mountain. Why is he climbing a mountain? To hug the mountain. To envelop that mountain with hug the mountain. To envelop that mountain with hug the mountain. That mountain, that mountain. He wants to make love to the mountain. Tough young guys, sinewy bodies in their fingers and bikini toes challenge the rock, challenging death. Why do I climb the mountain? Because I'm in love.

Now, in order to create that illusion, sucking some of the most sensational men who not only climb, are voracious, fleeting, and elusive, and peripheral. And that's putting me on the mountain. Captain Kirk is climbing a mountain. Why is he climbing a mountain? Captain Kirk is climbing a mountain. Why is he climbing a mountain? Captain Kirk is climbing a mountain. Why is he climbing a mountain? Captain Kirk is climbing a mountain. Hold it, please. Hug the mountain. Envelop that mountain with hug the mountain. To envelop that mountain with hug the mountain. That mountain, that mountain. He wants to make love to the mountain. And the climb is going where no man has gone before. Where no man has gone before. Challenge the rock, challenging death. Why do I climb the mountain? Because I'm in love.